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You inhabit eternity. You inhabit the praise of Israel. You keep me as the apple of your eye. Thank you. You keep the soul alive. You know the heart. You know the path I go, and you know the way of righteousness. You lift up the lily, you love forever and ever. Hallelujah, Lord. You love the righteous. You make all things new. You make my faith flow through wisdom. You make my way perfect. I praise you. You make the barren woman a joyful mother, and you make my name great. Your name is as ointment poured forth. Your name is great and mighty. You never despise the affliction of the afflicted. You, O Lord, are the portion of my cup, and I worship you. You prayed with blood for your day was sweat of Gethsemane. You preserve my going out and coming in, and protect my soul from death. You quicken me. You are the redeemer of the soul. Praise be to you.

greatness of the Father. Hallelujah. You satisfy the lion's soul. You solve me. And you scatter the people that delay in war. You search the heart. You send plentiful rain. Thank you, Lord. You send the prisoners out of the prison. Praise the Lord. You set me upon a rock. You set the solitary in families. You set up on high the lowly. You shall never allow the righteous to be loved. Amen. You shall rest it forevermore. You shall mercy to thousands of them who love you. You spoke out of the midst of a great fire. You strengthened me, O Lord.

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Your name is like a neon on my lips.

Jesus, one day he will come. We stand face to face, Jesus. Jesus, we are going to see you.